You sew your trousseau, and Robinson Crusoe is not so far from worldly cares as

You know, I never told you about this, but there's one guy, somebody I really love. He's never around. Where I was taking things that could be all right, that could be nice, and make them so ugly, so damn ugly. And then we put out the lights on them.

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1: from the bottomless pit.
0: How long shall they kill our prophets
1: while we stand aside and look?
0: Yes, some say it's just a part of it,

how we view the world, how we think we see. We came to be via rape and aggression, and hence psychoanalytical question. Why is the sickness within the family? Why is the abuse from A to Z? Domestic violence and child molestation are the consequences of a conquered nation. Domestic violence and child molestation are the consequences of a conquered nation.

참 배야 5번이라니 뭐. 참배야 over the rainbow way up high there's a land that I heard of once in a lullaby. 참배야

Someday I'd reach upon a star and wake up where the claws are far behind me. Where trouble smelt like lemon drops away above the

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But now, ladies, I highly recommend that you do take a course in karate, because he might come in that door and decide to knock that rose out your teeth. But now, I've also discovered something else about them fellas. They don't know what they want. You hear my

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Then you get that other fella. He's the one that likes his lady with big hips. Now, that makes sense, because if he's a little bitty man, he's got to have something to hang on to. Now, you get that other fella. He's the one that likes that lady with long hair, something flowing in the wind, something he can run his fingers through and hope like hell it doesn't come off. Well, I tell you, honey, I don't know about him. Because in all these years, other than that I bought, I ain't never had long hair.

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Don't look out.

0: Yo, Auto Chris, schöne Grüße.
1: You can't handle this, you know. It will hurt you.